Good evening, River Country. How's it going? I'm Hank. I'm going to keep you rolling through another 30 minutes of continuous country music. We got some Billy Ray Cyrus kicking that off with a no-talk triple play, Busy Man.

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Justin Lynch, Party Mode, here on today's Best Country B103. And we got Diamond Rio kicking off a no-talk triple play, How Your Love Makes Me Feel.

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The grand opening of the First State Bank in Plattsmouth is Tuesday, June 9th from 4 to 6 p.m. Head out to see their beautiful new location at 2249 First Avenue in Plattsmouth. 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Ribbon cutting is set for 5 p.m. This Check of the Notebook is brought to you by Colonial Acres of Humboldt, where

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3: Cloudy overnight with a slight chance for storms. Lows around 65, south winds 8 to 15 miles per hour. Chance for storms, Thursday, 81. Overcast, Thursday night, storms likely, lows level off around 65. Slight chance of thunderstorms, Friday, daytime highs approaching 86. 87, sunshine mixed with clouds at times, Saturday. I'm weatherology meteorologist Laura Lockwood on News Channel Nebraska. Right now, it's 72 degrees.

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Rolling in one from Luke Combs right here on Today's Best Country. It's B103. A beautiful Thursday morning to you here on the fourth day of June 2026. Let's keep it going with new music here from Corey Kent and Co. Wetzel. It's called Rocky Mountain Low.

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River Country B103, in case you didn't have enough to worry about, researchers have been charged for trying to bring in vials of monkeypox and chickenpox through the Detroit airport. Police described the fare as sketchy and very

0: trees have been smitten with trees
1: long before J. Sterling Morton thought they were cool.
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0: Today's best country, B103.